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1: Mom's sick. She says she can't get up. My little brother's getting hungry. I must go to the village to ask for some food. Would you help me?
2: Sure, Connie. I'll help you.
1: I always feel good when you're with me.
2: You're my friend, Connie.
1: Are you always going to be there when I grow up? Are you?
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1: Right. This song is a special song. We're dedicating it to all of you. Yeah, it's called Whip It. It's called Whip It.

0: that's what you're into.
1: You and him, him and you, if that's what you're into. Him hanging round, around you, you're hanging round, yeah, you're there too.
0: And if you want me to, I will take off all my clothes for you. I'll take off all my clothes for you, if that's what you're into.
1: How about him in the nude, if that's what you're into? In the nude in front of you, is that what you'd want to view?
0: If it's cool with you, I'll let you get naked too. It could be a dream come true, providing that's what you are into.
1: Is that what you're into? Him and you in the nude, that's what he's prepared to do. Is that the kind of thing that you think you might be into?

0: doing stuff with the food, getting lewd with his food. We heard that's what you are into.
1: And then on our next date, well, you could bring your roommate. I don't know if Stu is keen to, but if you want, we could double team you.
0: How about you and two dudes, him, you, and Stu, in the nude, being lewd with two dudes with food? Well, that's if Stu's into.